what I feel inside for the wonderful reception you've given me here in Argentina. And believe you me, when I get back home, I will definitely tell them about you. And I hope to come back to see you very soon. So, until next time, hasta luego.

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Yes, can't you see? I'm no good without you. Take my arms.

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Why not take on? Yeah. Oh, can't you be better? I'm no

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I never looked for trouble, but I never ran. I don't take no orders, no kind of man. I'm only made out